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0: 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Back in action, the sensational dream team. I'm a bit of a I've been saying on Yahoo! 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Nakuno Sokina Nature Chief, even you. I want to manage him with Baza. 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We believe you Namunango, who I'm trying to Sakunakuno. Mune Weber, Chinochi, the Manango, who I'm trying to support Nokuzokuka. About the Bazuku, so much together. About Boba Genda by Milik and Bakumeo, Seba, Gobula, Mova, Wabwa, Komia, Wo, and to get a Kwamuzate, to get a Kwanga Tula, Bamuna King, or Yagina Kwakom is the one with the Sawan, Tonyo, as a Kwanga Tunya Sawan present, between Zokwato Giriano. 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Are you going to open Mera Bartik at once? And this is that one of you, Rujiwa Katunda, a man of his selling the Kuzuning of a Nerich Kuzutia, putting with him, you once again, you never teach a Joy Jing or ever Chikola, never Tambor, ever the Banga, dead in you, to forever be better with you, and you never Tricia, Abad. Dr. Sevunya Paul Kalonje, Sir Petro Sempukano Muchara, and when I'm listed, I'll be singing about Papa. We will go get him come to Rama Isidam Lero, Swalazi Vedas, and so I myself a Kasuri, or take it to get that go and get the Alaswana Watala, Magalizo come to meet him in Nakolonji, Swalava and the Mutuera Bida, Jatutam Lenga Mukoritano Zidi, they were at an age which could have been to Sabine Guangalia, for one would take it to get a call, we have been in Jokwanga Bitambula. Ah, I didn't know there was enough for Mogo, but take him center. You don't know for on board about it, Costa Rica Breeze. But you were imposed to touch your patrol station in Cabole, where you got getting a positive wise, eh? I didn't work with the Chakabin, you want to take a center for Zimboniova. The user and Benevi get a Kobe Diwam, one moon take a day. At the same time, there was enough for one Sanja Grove Kamikosa. Nobody on board to Vida Kodala, I went to Tambulida, Mugambi. 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
2: Star Times, the new home of football.

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This is a new friend, my friend, radio, swimming, program, and then the Duchess run around. Yeah, I'm gonna get you and do too. Get a college challenge, get a TikTok composer account here. Oh, jail sound, eh? You two them all call you a quick number challenge. Oh, Jack Wong, and it's a bang on my senior thing. Oh, got that day. Oh, Miss Alice, you can call it the Zawadi, but you call. Oh, Gumbo Terrible, who is Simba. You want to keep bang on, you might say Silver Bubbles Entertainment. Product, yeah, yo. The Chicago Munyaza got examples that say, Emma Yoko Matatonga, the Bans and Yomchurich. Chapin Sangano, Adama Uli, the Munafekalondo, the Yaga, 200 could be the populace of Mounties again of Songana Zone, to a game of Solokwanga to Tambos, a Chinchinavana, Bakwa Kingdom, Yatula Mungoma Yawandika, Bami Tambos that tell him, said your money ruji, yo, yeah, let me not go on Bakuandika Pena, you take a call. No gamba, yes, deal done. Your style, Dr. Brain. We will check what's again. Kasimo Gambo Temayanja Sekeba, Guzago HK, Choose Garage, Wali Chiwanda, Chaliwang is steady, enchant vibes happy to get about to Lumbi. Cheza Productions Band. 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
10: Africa's hit reality show ekomyo ku DStv neko TV bulirwa Sunday kusawa satweze chiro. 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

Shalom Savaka Sisters, I do from Wilfred Radio Simon Program. 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
2: King Oyo died of cancer. I just want to say that we have an epidemic of a rising trend of cancer in the country. And I will request when we come back from recess, you accord me time to speak to the country through Parliament, why cancer is on the rise, what we are doing as a ministry and a government, and probably appeal to Ugandans on what we need to do, so that together we unite against the fight against cancer. But what I can advise as a Minister of Health, that we should always go for early screening, because if cancer is detected early in stage one, it can be managed either through surgery or treatment with drugs or radiotherapy. That's the appeal that I make.
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3: 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Assist maker, chance creator, Bruno Fernandes. 21 assists for the Premier League season. Gets it back from Man. Across it goes. What a goal from Manchester United. Unbelievably technical football through the penalty area.
2: After 22 years of gloom, it's about to go boom! The Arsenal cannon fires again! 22 years of wait, Arsenal.
1: French League One.
4: 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It's a Barcola. And left the
1: Serie A.
5: 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That's why he's the Serie A MVP. Di Marco with a delicious free kick. An absolute masterclass.
1: Spanish La Liga.
6: 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It's spilled. Vinicius can score. Vinicius does score. Real Madrid take the lead.
7: 90th minute from Barcelona's number 10.
1: Nijaman Bundesliga.
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1: Formula One.
9: The good times continue to roll for George Russell. Got his elbows out. George Russell wins his second sprint of the season and the first ever held at the Canadian Grand Prix.
1: Tennis. Namalala manje. Yonamo Simba Sports. Totanga tanga.

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2: King Oyo died of cancer. I just want to say that we have an epidemic of a rising trend of cancer in the country. And I will request when we come back from recess, you accord me time to speak to the country through Parliament, why cancer is on the rise, what we are doing as a ministry and the government, and probably appeal to Ugandans on what we need to do, so that together we unite against the fight against cancer. But what I can advise as a Minister of Health is that we should always go for early screening, because if cancer is detected early in stage one, it can be managed either through surgery or treatment with drugs or radiotherapy. That's the appeal that I make.
0: Chibinyecho. 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
6: 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We are talking about
7: Omani, I got David Saki, Yavum, to Babri Joe. 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
13: Mobile money and digital banking are no longer simply financial services. They are becoming part of the infrastructure of everyday commerce. Now, these digital tools are crucial for helping small businesses build a formal financial footprint and simplify growth. The bank of that day will not necessarily be the one with the best technology, as we know, or the best app, or even the best platform. But it will be the one which uses technology to provide financial outcomes and keep the customers secure.
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13: 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Betting and Obey Genetiza.
14: I am naturally tired. 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My family carries power and pride, but none of that prepared me for him. Moses Dule, the man I was born to hate. The man I cannot stop loving. Our love is fire. 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
6: 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facilitated so there is no reason why they could do export money from grants.
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10: Orutindo, tugenda maso walusi mbivans, my studios, nina honorable Nsamba Patrick Oshabe. 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
4: 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My family carries power and pride, but none of that prepared me for him. Moses Dule, the man I was born to hate, the man I cannot stop loving. Our love is fire. It burns in secret, but fire cannot hide forever.
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2: 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And I will request when we come back from recess, you accord me time to speak to the country through parliament why cancer is on the rise, what we are doing as a ministry and the government, and probably appeal to Ugandans on what we need to do so that together we unite against the fight against cancer. But what I can advise as a minister of health is that we should always go for early screening, because if cancer is detected early in stage one, it can be managed either through surgery or treatment with drug or radiotherapy.
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3: 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There's the response.
4: 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Gibbs White, clever, and Doi! They're at it again. They are at it again. Nottingham Forest 2-0. 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
3: And here is Mina. What a save! Sene Lomans keeps the game scoreless.
2: Clever ball, Pascal Gross deflected in, and Brighton are well and truly back in this game.
3: Mina! Tommy Mina re-establishes Manchester United's lead.
5: 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Gabriel Martinelli,
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4: Cunha pushes it in front of Bruno Fernandes. There's the response.
5: Go Jesus may yet take it in. Gibbs White, clever, and Doi. They're at it again. They are at it again. Nottingham Forest 2-0. Pedro Neto. Cadiolu was absolutely caught flat-footed.
4: And here is Mina. What a save! Sene Lomans keeps the game scoreless.
5: Clever ball, Pascal Gross deflected in, and Brighton are well and truly back in this game.
4: Mino! Tommy Mino! Re-establishes Manchester United's lead.
5: Gabriel Martinelli lifted over Donnarumma, and it's into the back of the net. Gabriel Martinelli
6: And the header comes in, and it's a goal for Timber.
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